feel of myself slipping in more and more ways. That super world of my own. Nobody but you.

Every child is a different kind of flower, and all together make this world a beautiful garden. Children are the world's most valuable resources and its best hope for the future. There are no seven wonders of the world in the eyes of a child. There are 7 million. The best way to make children good is to make them happy. A child is an uncut diamond. It's easier to build strong children than to repair broken men. A child has a special way of adding joy to every day. Children see magic because they look for it. Children are the future of this world. Children. Every child is an artist. Children make your life important. A child's laugh could simply be one of the most beautiful sounds in the world. Children are the future of this world.

Every child is a different kind of flower, and all together make this world a beautiful garden. Children are the world's most valuable resources and its best hope for the future. There are no seven wonders of the world

Children see magic because they look for it. Children are the future of this world. Children. Every child is an artist. Children make your life important. A child's laugh could simply be one of the most beautiful sounds in the world. Children are the future of this world.

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Sometimes you gotta pop out and show niggas. Certified boogeyman, I'm the one that up to score with him. Walk him down whole time, I know he got some hoe in him. Pull on him, extort shit, bully the flow on him. Say Drake, I hear you like I'm young. You better not ever go to cell block one. To any bitch that talk to him and they in love, just make sure you hide your little sister from him. They tell me Chubb's the only one that get your hand-me-downs and party at the party playing with his nose now. And Baka got a weird case, why is he around? Certified lover boys, certified pedophiles. 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
1: 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Well, we got more girls than a school count stand. Making music, rapping, rocking all night long. So point your ears and listen to this song. There's nothing better than a sunny holiday, which starts in June and ends in

They're only to hide my guilt and shame. I forgive you, now I ask the same of you.